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0: It's okay. Off your mic. It's okay.
1: She.
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0: internet. What if it is what you dey buy?
1: Now all we are going to use cook now.
0: Eh? Unbranded oil we dem put for bottle.
1: Something when I shikini money and it dey do me well.
0: Hey, Jeanette. Make you remember say I move the wrong belly.
1: Which one make I come buy?
0: Now Devon King's oil. Now correct oil. Fortified with vitamin A.
1: Now correct choice for me and my family.
0: Yes, sir. You fit buy the one where your money reach and enjoy tasty meals.
1: True talk, oh. Thank you, my friend. I appreciate you, Wella.
0: Now so, my correct friend. Devon King's. Taste where they bring people together. You fit find them for any store around you.
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1: You must not allow the two children
0: it's
1: to
0: okay.
1: the point of the
0: It's okay. Off your mic. It's okay.
1: She.
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0: It's okay. 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
0: Off your mic. 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
1: We are the Ashakara de Endo. Nadia, my mother, they start to. 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Don't touch that guy. 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It's right here with Apos Baba and MC OZ via Una Wake Up Show. Make sure you don't miss this one. Make sure you don't touch that guy. Because we get so many goodies for you guys. You know what I'm saying? Catch up.

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Hey.

All right, so good morning. Welcome on top of your Chukuman station. Dear, you're listening to this. Now, was Zubia 93.7 FM on each. And I'm from Ugun Kisia from this Purdue this wonderful morning. So, good morning and welcome. Make we start some matters on top of Mama Matias here this morning. Now, first of all, this morning we go to Kenya. The directive by the president of Kenya, Ruto, they caused some big issues for the city of Nairobi. While the directive now say make they crack down on every foreign traders, and right now the issue they escalate into something else. Good morning to you. My name na King Pablo Makanaki, call me King Mo. And I'm inside the studio with Yinka Owola B. I see the hot

0: economy go loud like local gun. 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

0: All right, so welcome back. In case you just join us, you're listening to Mbadia Parliament on top of your Chukuman station. My name is King Pablo Makanaji, call me King Mo. And make let you know, stay on top of that one. You're listening with Yinka Owolabi, and we're inside the studio. And on top of him, we go just carry the matter like that. They go inside here for the matter where they go. Make it for the heart. And now we don't touch light some kind of typical issues when they worry. Currently, the display for Sakenya out here. But more we come home this morning. Well, Yinka, yesterday supposed to be the last day for the one when get to do with like tribunal petition and order to challenge the outcome of the election of Governor Ademola Adeleke. And so far we've not hear any story. All of a sudden in the night we can see two petitions from PDP and APC. Now this morning APC said they don't file. Yinka, who filed?
1: Well, the process is very simple, and the Electoral Act states it very clearly. Mm. The process of challenging the outcome of an election in the law court regarding anybody who not satisfied with the outcome of the election. So the Electoral Act 2022 specify the process and the key provisions we go to follow in challenging the electoral outcome of the election. After is it 21 days when the election result don't get declared by the constitution, I think if I did correct, section 285 or thereabout of the constitution also state the provisions, but the process they very clear. After 21 days when you feel like you know they satisfy with the outcome of the election, the candidate will participate in the election, the governorship candidate or the deputy, can file a petition to challenge the outcome of the results and state their prayers if there are irregularities and other reasons why the court should disallow that outcome of that result. And the first court of instance in this matter, now the tribunal. So the tribunal will sit after 21 days. Within 20, they expect to receive your petition within 21 days.
0: Okay.
1: So if they receive, then the tribunal go open.
0: Go sit
1: and open. Then start to hear from the petitioners on this matter. But if there is no petition challenging the outcome of the election, so after that 21 days, that means the case is foreclosed. Now, if the matter enter tribunal and tribunal give judgment, whichever way the outcome of the tribunal come from, either it favor the person will win or favor the person will challenge the outcome, whichever one, they still have the right to proceed to
0: the
1: higher court, which is the high court. So from the high court, they can move to another court again to go and challenge, which is the appeal court. I think there is a new development regarding the Electoral Act we stop the governorship
0: for appeal court.
1: So appeal court. Before, they go to up to Supreme Court to challenge the outcome of the election. And you look at it during those period, at some point, in the past, when we used to see the candidates, opposition candidates challenging the winner of the election, sometimes it takes up to 3 years. I could remember very well, in the case of this same Osun State, in 2007 election,
0: okay,
1: when Prince Olagun Soyo Inola, of the candidate of the PDP,

0: PP win re-election in Osun State, the candidate of Action Congress, as it was that time, AC, Rauf Aregbesola, who is a former governor and a former minister now, was the candidate of Action Congress. He challenged the outcome of the election, and the matter lingered in court up to appeal court, I think, when the appeal court now delivered judgment in favor of Rauf Aregbesola after 3 years and about 7 months or thereabouts. So, which means the person will win the election.
1: No, he never returned or finished. 3 years and seven months. Waiting him, so just 4 months.
0: Now, but he win during the court and celebrate it. And I think that was October something, 2010. Election where they conduct in 2007. He win that election in 2010. Then he start his tenure freshly. 4 years, fresh.
1: So wait, with that 3 years and that one don't go.
0: In the eye of the law, the person, if you win the case at the end, you start your tenure at that time, when the day when you win the election. Which day was Odima starting?
1: How about him?
0: You start your tenure. If you favor you, you start your tenure.
1: Wait, so Yinka, they say if this case with Adeleke gets to the appeal court level, maybe in 2 or 3, maybe by 2028.
0: The APC challenger, APC
1: reach there. No, him now when the Adeleke come win. Now that time tenor go start.
0: No, okay. Adeleke tenor don't start.
1: That day go.
0: He go start when he go do inauguration. And the talk of the
1: Who win go call that time.
0: That's when we know the challenge.
1: He go start 4 years now.
0: That's when we know go challenge himself for court. At the talk of the person we go challenge the winner in the court. So. In all of the button yesterday, from what we see yesterday, I see another story will come out. We talk, say, from the side of the legal representative of APC.
1: Yes.
0: When they talk, say, they deny that, tribunal paper. They say it's just a mere paper.
1: Oh,
0: so,
1: okay.
0: Say, no be them, challenger.
1: No be them, sure.
0: Aha. And if you look at it, even after the election, the candidate of APC said they go examine the process and talk about the next line of process.
1: Mm-hmm.
0: After some time, he come out to say he congratulate the winner.
1: Yeah.
0: But they are still looking at the option of challenging the winner at the court and all of those things. But he has not declared that he has sent the matter to tribunal. So from another story where we see from the lawyers, they say no, they did not challenge any election in tribunal and all of those things. Even himself, Governor Ademola Adeleke himself, as at yesterday, don't travel out of Osun State for a leave outside the country and all of those things. So, from all indication, it's never too clear if APC actually submit petition to tribunal before the expiration of that 21 days, because the window there for them is within 21 days. If they fail to do so between 21 days, which means they cannot do so again.
1: Mm-hmm.
0: But if they has actually submit a petition to this tribunal between 21 days, so they feel challenge the outcome at the process at the tribunal, then it starts from there up to the higher level. Because even if APC can't say they win at tribunal, Ademola Adeleke to have the right to take it to the higher court to go and challenge the outcome of that tribunal. Don't forget, sir, Ademola Adeleke in his first term, Oyigbo Oyetola challenge the process at the tribunal when they win in 2022 or thereabout.
1: Yeah.
0: And Adeleke Oyetola win at the tribunal. But Adeleke carry and go to the higher court. Eventually, you win at the level of a Supreme Court. So, it's still a window that is open to the judiciary to determine if they have every evidence to prove that there is irregularity in that election, and they state all their fat and oil to show to the court of lawyer, say they have every reason for the court to dismiss the outcome of that election. But if they did not do so, I think there is no need to waste the time of the court. As a matter of fact, the people of Osun State don't choose through the ballot, and many people also don't advocate on the need for us to always accept the outcome of the election without allowing the court to always be the one to determine who will become governor, who will become senator, who will become president of the country, which always look like we relegate the power of the people at the ballot.
1: To the judiciary.
0: Judiciary will not be the one to determine
1: who they like to come because.

0: Who at who? Susu Lisa. Well, make we come up buddy, from that one. Finally, we're going to take your calls on this one. But, Ian, can make we finally lap on this matter. NAFDAC, now they blame most Chinese dealers and importers from China. Yes, we don't say their wahala too much. Now they go because since our most marketers begin go there now to go bring goods, come they will reach there, they do counterfeit and fake the important, they come in. But now there is a new push where NAFDAC they push, well, the National Agency for Food, Drugs and Control, for death penalty for people when they bring in counterfeit drugs.
1: Well,
0: now before you go, somebody out of them say the essence now, if you they produce counterfeit drugs when they end up killing people, damage people live as they die, that now murder yourself they commit. So at the same time, it they worthy. But if he say a strong measure, or if he say now something when go also help Cuba.
1: Well, the NAFDAC on their own, no fee determine that measure.
0: Yeah, that's why they push for the law.
1: They have to push the law in the National Assembly. And the National Assembly going to approve to it, and the president sign on it before that can happen. But I think the National Assembly also look at the positive and negative side of this law. When, if eventually the NAFDAC submits such a bill to them for considerations. However, look at the context of this matter. In terms of an issue of fake products, fake drugs, fake food, fake drink, fake everything in this country today, which almost every Nigerian consume, it is worrisome. We don't see many cases as a result of NAFDAC or other security agency busting place where people they produce fake alcoholic drug product, fake drinks. Even let's leave aside the one we they bring from China.
0: Nigeria. Nigeria. It talks most of these factories are in Nigeria.
1: Even inside Nigeria alone, let's leave the one where they bring for China. That one too, they bad. Mm-hmm. But let's start from Nigeria first.
0: Mm.
1: You know the number of counterfeit products we they produce in this country?
0: Now, the NAFDAC chief enforcer was talking about the counterfeit toothpaste when they produce for inside Nigeria here. So, adulterated with bad chemical when we cause cancer.
1: So, what thing even can they safe to consume in this country?
0: I doubt.
1: What thing they safe?
0: No,
1: somebody they talk about a fake toothpick. I say, how the toothpaste they produce fake toothpick? As how? So, you can imagine nothing they say. If people bring toothpaste, two different toothpaste, they compare the fake. The other time, I see somebody here on social media to bring in palm oil.
0: Yes.
1: Comparing
0: palm oil original and fake again.
1: Palm oil.
0: They use dine. Dine.
1: So, where do we even come fit consume for this country? Where we fit talk say we day okay? However, NAFDAC no feel regulate that one inside market.
0: Yeah.
1: Open market.
0: Yes.
1: NAFDAC no feel regulator. Now, what thing where they produce under store, in stores, and where they regulate to NAFDAC fee? Regulated products, now in NAFDAC get control over. What's Mama in Kiruka they sell for market? If you know, NAFDAC, no, if you just go the post time and all of those things. But even we ourselves, let's talk to ourselves before NAFDAC. We have conscience.
0: Use kabat, they do fufu.
1: Use a different chemical to ripe fruit.
0: And they tell you.
1: Look at the implication on earth. The other time, the vice president, Yemi Osinbajo, they talk for video about his experience of his wife. Say in wife, like to take fruit juice and all of those things. That he start the habit of late and he take it almost every day. Now he take one orange juice. He process it. He always process them and say, now he process that orange juice. After drinking it, after some time, he start to feel some headache. So you can't look at it. Say, what thing be the cause of the headache? He suspected the fruit juice. What thing he do? He can't send the fruit juice go lab for testing. For lab for testing, they discover say the fruit juice no day good for consumption because of some chemical.
0: When they use to make a ripe.
1: Where the farmers use.
0: Oh God.
1: So you can imagine now me, we no be big man now. Where are those send orange juice go lab?
0: What will
1: be my hope?
0: You no go even know that time you come to find waiting, they kill you.
1: Now look at a person we no the educated now because she the educated.
0: Now make her send down go that lab now. Poor man, do don't drink them.
1: Now,
0: you want second, me waste.
1: Secondly, because he get money to send Angola. Ha! Me now, with me, where
0: you go even don't drink them.
1: Orange, where they sell for 500, I price them 300.
0: They give you. You can't go to check whether like chemical.
1: So what's waiting be the hobby of a common man?
0: I get.
1: So now we as a people too, how do we add our help ourselves? How do we help our healthcare? Fake drugs, like
0: and
1: drug,
0: everywhere.
1: drug, fake day. They go treat person for hospital.
0: Kai.
1: You go spend millions of naira for hospital to when they will come prescribe drug for them. You go enter where you go buy drug. Now fake
0: they go say give
1: up. So waiting be the essence say go hospital for treatment.
0: Kai.
1: So you look at all of these things. You now look at people die, people having different sickness and all of those things. People go use thousands of naira, go to Rime for bar. Now fake
0: chemical, nine did you drink?
1: So wasn't be the essence? I go market, go buy food. Now food where they use chemical produce
0: at the job. I come across a place where one woman they tell me that they use kabaduk at Sabasi. Waiting kaba.
1: Some people some people tell me I never know how to say they put they will put detergent for
0: make it for quick dissolve.
1: Is it dissolve or white? I don't even know.
0: Ah, made for white.
1: I don't even know. Wahala. So which kind of thing will they chop? So let's even start from ourselves.
0: Leave the Chinese alone first.
1: Leave the Chinese. From inside this country, waiting with the produce, waiting with the give people job. And these people they do, and you won't become billionaire at the expense of people's life. So if NAFDAC they push for this kind of law, now if you you now look at it as the law will also talk about people having the right to defend themselves and all of those things before you say you buy them and all of by any law and all of those things. But let's even first talk to ourselves as people. Now some people, because they want to make money, to go to abroad, go produce another lesser product, concept.
0: All right, we'll come back to you, Yinka. We'll go for this quick break. We'll come back to still on this topic, then you could get your own opinion with the calm.
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0: Mbada Parliament with Apos Baba.
2: All right, so welcome back on Top of Ear. Good morning to you this morning. I see they go, you still listen to me and Yinka. All right, now we go. We dey talk about NAFDAC and the whole buzz. Well, make we play you some invoice where they ask NAFDAC person DG this question. Would they come here?
3: Are you stepping down anytime soon?
4: I think I'm stepping down now.
5: Can you imagine?
4: Yes. In 2022, that was my last year of my first term. My last year of my first term. It was a bad year. It was a horrible year because people instigated. Even our own staff to start to go on strike from June of 2022 to November to paint the kettle black. The kettle has remained white because some people wanted to become DG of NAFDAC. They are instigating a lot behind the scenes. This is my ninth year. When I got to NAFDAC, NAFDAC was maturity minus one, level one, minus maturity level one out of four. We had 3.2 billion naira debt that I inherited. 1.6 billion were taxes we didn't pay to the government. My predecessor didn't pay to the government. About 700 to staff that traveled for GMP that they didn't pay. About 400 for contractors that were not paid. 2017 alone, there were 700 travels. And I said, no more travel until we pay our debts. We paid 1 billion by November 2018. The other money was fictitious. We didn't pay that. People ask me, why are you paying debt? We don't pay debt here. I said, I was brought up not to owe, not to be a slave to the lender. 70 to 80% of our equipment were not working in the lab. Companies were sending vehicles for us to come and inspect them. No single director had a laptop 2017-2026. No single director had a laptop bought by NAFDAC. The ICT was put in the deep freezer. March 2022, we became maturity level 3. The third in Africa. March 2020.

0: regulatory forum by invitation only. By 2025, we became member of International Council for Harmonization. Let me tell you, we have 194 agencies across the world. NAFDAC became number 24, and they have only 25 members there. Countries now respect us. Regulatory agencies respect us. My first 2 years, I was going around doing image making, rebuilding our image, dashed image. They were calling us NAFDAC. They were calling NAFDAC good for nothing agency.
1: Well, more of that story. but in quick one, we'll just wrap up for here. Well, you don't hear her side of the story now.
2: What do we see for the explanation of the DG? Mm. It shows clearly that there are a lot of deficiency in the NAFDAC itself over the years, in terms of manpower, in terms of equipment to work, and all of those things. And many times, the people don't complain about the agency they understaff. I think there was a time where the DG himself come out to talk about their agency they understaff. So they have less number of staff to go down to do inspections, to monitor some of these things at some point in time. And also, funding also become a challenge. You see the number, amount of debt where it talks in the
1: old.
2: Before you came into office and all of those things. So, and I think there is need for questioning about the last person who was the DG of these agencies too. In all of these things, how do we get to that level? How did they get so low and all
1: too
2: of
1: low,
2: those things?
1: So,
2: and during this period, she also mentioned about there are many people calling them good for nothing agencies. So you see that over the years, people have taken advantage of NAFDAC not being responsible to their work in terms of waiting the law talk about their enforcement and all of those things. So I think going forward, INEC should help Nigeria. I say INEC, NAFDAC should help Nigerians in terms of monitoring and enforcement of some of these products that enter the country. The other time you said, well, one of the Oga talk about counterfeit product that come into this country. I think counterfeit product that come into the country, it no fly instead of coming to the country. It pass through somewhere. Okay. Either by air or by land, and all of you have customs in our borders and all of those things. So, who are those people allowing those things to come in? So, corruption also play a part in some of these things that we see too, and all of those things. So, those it is a multi-step something. I think now we also just need to help ourselves as people, as a Nigerian people.
1: Thank you so much. Now, here we go. Allow area to carry on top of a Gamadam office. And good morning.

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1: 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Adia, you balance, put like balance diet. It is very beautiful. Makes sense. Tuesday morning will be the 8th day for the month of September 2026. I greet you specially. I welcome you for inside the office. How you there? I hope see everywhere bam for your corner. I hope say you safe, you make brain. I hope say you gaski, you yaski. I hope say your body do all right. I hope say everywhere they go as he suppose go. I greet you based on say after you now you know get part one, you know get part two, you know even get a river for inside the house. Welcome this morning. Baskeria Mana, my name Mamarazi, one of Wazobia, Kalisia Kalisia, the radio Kalisi herself, Ada Dura Mana Nibudini. I welcome you for inside our Gamadam office show this morning on top of your Chukmao station, Wazobia 93.7 FM. Your Chukmao station, the very best and the biggest radio dial anywhere for the whole wide world. Like I tell you, say nobody do radio pass us. For this industry, we na King Kong. I welcome you on top this very beautiful Tuesday morning, and I greet you specially. I say welcome, welcome, as you take join me for inside here. We start them up on top all the things we be say they play for inside the world of politics. From there, we go reach inside life, and from inside life, it will be time for Oge Ode Jim Jim. And when he knock one, we'll go return back again for inside Hustle O'Clock. But before we go yarn all the plenty yarnings today, we will just carry the day proof for Baba God's hand. We say, Baba God, now your hand with Dale. Say, make you blessed today for us. Make our own no loss, make our own no spoil. Everything where we put our hand, make it bring us prosperity, make it bring us open doors, make it bring us favor, make it bring us opportunities to feel achieve more. On top of Baba God, in him, now with a prayer, this prayer I put this morning. I bundi without a bahia and kwon kwon mon kwon maduko kotala e forma. 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Na faya bu Jesu Christi dingwa na ikaipe na otua. Aywesi amen. Iseo. Asheo. Dalorine, thank you very much for joining me this very beautiful morning. Obrigado, asante, sana, dalo, thank you, I know take you play, you na my VVVIP. Every time why I should

I say time, no time to check time, and a time to run ahead into waiting the Magawaya, because many things the Magawaya for Obodo, Nigeria. And first of all, would they start with all the bars and goals we don't they play around us as the campaign don't officially start small people don't adopt on the campaign come for the presidency come 2027 January election. This is now September already, so I have October, November, December, January, roughly about 4 to 5 months to the election. And as usual, people don't they sing praises of what they go do. But I get a very big fear. And one of my biggest fear, and I say, come this 2027 election, people go use AI do more harm than good. It's easy now to manipulate a Punch newspaper headline, put one person fix, or a Guardian newspaper, or any of the papers. You talk, say, this person talk, say, whereas the person don't talk anything like that. People don't they use AI now. And I pray, say, this thing no go put us for one chance. I remember when Army General died for not for kidnappers. Nadino Melai of the opposition party. Now I post where the bandits then carry the corpse of the general. They hand over giving family. And every Nigeria tear that one down. We're so angry. Like, wait, now the audacity. Say one, they kidnap general. Two, they buy him. Three, they get mind, come out from their hiding, carry the body, they give army, and they no fear arrest them. Every Nigeria was angry and mad. But later, we find out saying that AI be that. You know, it won't happen anywhere. So, I get a fear on the fact, say, I don't know who be this propagandist. I don't know what it be the agenda. I don't know what they try achieve by using AI to destroy the peace of Nigeria. Are they the enemies of the country? Are they opposition party? Because now mafia politics would they play? Would they use every means, every which way? Would not care to know who gets burnt at the end of the day? Just last week here, last week, another AI pass, say Atiku talk, say if you become president, house rents go cheap. People first believe him. But finally, we don't find out saying that AI. So the main cocoa why I want pass on this morning, I say, in this season of campaigns and election, when you see a headline, not just look saying no newspaper.

0: Why you gonna need another body when we dey here for you now? We dey here for you, Gidiba. 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
1: This

0: All right, so 93.7 was Zobi FM on the channel. There you did this scheduled afternoon.
1: Mm-hmm.
0: Yes, first day I could go under my name. I don't show inside the coolest of zone this very afternoon. And today, and I love Tuesday. We're absolutely grateful to God because it's not easy at all to, yes, it's not easy at all to be part of this scheduled would I say kaja the opportunity?
1: Yeah.
0: Mm-hmm. 8th day. Which day be your birthday again?
1: 17th.
0: Okay, no say.
1: Next week Thursday.
0: Okay.
1: Yours is Monday,
0: but no, Monday.
1: 14th. Hmm. The Vigos.
0: No be smart, you know. No be smart. As you see us like this now, my shoulder pad down high.
1: Yeah, well.
0: I see me priding. As in, I say, you know, easy at all at all. But anyway, any which way now, way.
1: Mm.
0: This birthday season, galo, we just, our mood, they high.
1: Very, very high.
0: Yes, on energy.
1: Very, very high.
0: Energy 1,000.
1: Yeah.
0: We just the top. Moku say market.
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0: right, so welcome back. No forgetting I love Tuesday with Pimput.
1: Yeah.
0: And Wazobia Princess, the one and only. Precious day inside the building. I'm telling Omalicha for there. And of course, I get a success, my melanin popping. Mm. And she day here. So this is eyelash. It's giving. Well, okay, it's giving. No, be small. Now we get a question because someone say, so a man can cheat on you and cheat on his wife and still love the wife to death.
1: Mm.
0: Like love, we be say the love conquer, the love they concentrated.
1: Mm.
0: But despite that concentrated love, despite the conk and the strong love, say the man can still cheat on him. Why that cheating? It just be like it's not really, it's not a proof of a fallout in love.
1: Mm.
0: So do you agree to this? Or you feel say once somebody begin to cheat, it shows say that person, even if saying they claim say love, he no really love again, love the person. We won't know this thing.
1: Mm.
0: Because this na argument where some persons they make regarding relationship, love affairs, and even marriage.
1: Mm.
0: That somebody can be cheating, you know me say, you know badu, you know love the person where they cheat on. Say the cheating is just like an what do they call it, extramural class or extracurricular activity. Oh, you go? Sopo. They say, you know me, say, na a proof of a fallout in love. So, as a man, as a woman, you feel, say, you, experientially, for men, whenever marry, sometimes you see them that they get girlfriend. The next thing, you go see, say, then go begin. Maybe there's another girl where don't they enter their eye.
1: Mm.
0: And before you know it, their attention go down, they divided.
1: Mm.
0: Before you know it, you know, say, in the Igbo people, they talk, say, if they marry new wife, they go come, they disregard
1: the old one
0: or discard the old one.
1: Mm.
0: So, you come, they see the guy, go come, because if you don't see finish the old wife now, the old girlfriend, the new girlfriend, and then be the one with the controller, the press, where they, you know, controlling buttons.
1: Mm.
0: You go see the way we go to the navigator. Before you know it, why would they still there? The guy said, don't give breakup letter or break up with the old one.
1: Mm.
0: So for me, based on some of the ways I don't see, say some people don't take an end relationship. And the ending of a relationship not just starts immediately. Relationship, the lady did that relationship alone, she no.
1: Mm.
0: Say the man, he get another person now, wait on the occupying heart. And so for me as a person, and they still say this cheating, now one way to now one proof of a fallout in love.
1: Mm.
0: And for me, I also believe, say, when two people come begin this wrong ministry of make way, now another level of commitment, though, I don't know how people they see that in like Johnson thing, but to me, I regard that in as very high, very serious thing.
1: Mm.
0: So, no go every time is a you two persons go into serious activity as that just to wind themselves.
1: Mm.
0: No. It means that that person get a stake in your life. You get a stake in your finance.
1: Mm.
0: You get a stake in your health.
1: Mm.
0: On the sheer fluid. You get a stake. The person get a place in you. So now, Mio, Precious, I don't know what you think. And I want many people call us, tell us, do you think cheating is a proof of a fallout in love? Or you feel, say, I know somebody will cheat, or I know my guy will cheat.
1: Mm.
0: But upon the women wearing they follow and the ones where they follow them, nah, me still be number one. It didn't change any. If you get that kind of testimony, call us, come tell us. We want to be shocked.
1: Mm.
0: We want blow siren. Wow. We want to learn a new thing today. I want to be my bubble to be bubbled.
2: Yes, so
0: I want me to bust my bubble. I bust my brain. I need to learn new things.
3: Yes, so
0: if we even need to educate us, we want to know. So you feel call us and you are free to disagree with me or tell me your own opinion or share your own experience with us. 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

0: Precious, make I even shock you.
1: Okay.
0: The time they get one way argue. Mm. Say the problem with the thing regarding this topic now, say now is gender based. I say, okay, what do you mean?
1: Okay.
0: He said because for man, a man, you know, say then they run that package with their head.
1: That's fine, a normal thing.
0: So yeah. then they add emotion to that ministry of Mekwe.
1: Oh.
0: So they add emotion to. You say then too they add emotion to their side chicken activity. So but once a woman say she vex, say she want to cheat, say she they put her spirit, soul, and body in there.
1: Bang.
0: Now say you don't mean it.
1: Bang.
0: You say. Once a woman run and say, me say the woman don't fall out in love with her husband or her boy. But if a man can, I say, oh, God, it's not true. It's not true because we don't know men. Men will be say, once a new baby come into their life, they'll come begin the way they despise you. You go, they be like, say, you be got her for them. You go, they'll be like, say, you know, rich
1: you,
0: again.
1: You wear that a pamper.
0: Before, they'll come, they see you. And you go, they call them, they go, they, even they cut your comb. He gets some we go even give serve you breakfast, and while you're trying to even get closure, waiting happen. What did I do? They don't block you. Now years later, when maybe God don't bless you, don't say don't they shine, don't they popori, don't come they message you. They get one way try to now. I almost send down thunder from my village, but I calm down. I can't remember. I say precious. Say this is our birthday month that we should be
1: children of God. Yes, yes.
0: We should be. I can't remember that. He said, Mian. Precious, we get agreement. Call us. We need to know.
1: Why are we even using love to justify cheating?
0: You remind them.
1: Yeah, I love you, but then you cheat.
0: But it's just one stand. Oh, you born?
1: True love. You wait to say you love person. Loyalty day inside this love. Not just loyalty, respect day inside them. Transparency day inside love. So you cheating me say okay yes so I don't get respect
0: so
1: for you
0: they just
1: you
0: want to chop and
1: me say I don't value you again. I used to tell people I don't know what's your deal breaker but one of my deal breakers is cheating. It means say okay like,
0: very expensive
1: not to
0: thing.
1: Between
2: everything
1: us
2: on,
1: again
0: somebody people will go use cheating give their family sickness
1: but you go there yeah and I know matter for men to cheat but women
0: they mind them.
1: Wazobia FM.
0: Hello.
3: I feel deliciously like no other.
0: I agree to you, Bongaliciously.
3: Good afternoon.
0: Afternoon, good to you.
3: Our big girl.
1: Welcome,
3: in,
1: sir.
3: In Adi.
1: Welcome, thank you, sir.
3: I agree to you, Precious. How are you doing?
1: I'm there from everywhere. Good, though.
3: This afternoon.
0: Yes, sir, thank you.
3: From Lagos.
0: Uncle Bato, welcome.
3: Akuko, this topic here, in fact, the last comment you make now that which actually be my mind. I say if I call like this, I go talk before you say the person talk. So yes, me, I won't come from that angle. I won't come from that angle. You know, so this thing they talk about shit like this, yeah. You know, so for this Africa now, we don't they go say men. And polygamous in nature. Now look at it now. Before woman go come out, say he cheat on a man. Check and where. Check and where. It is mostly very hard for women to be cheat, you know. And you say men they say cheat. Because in this cheat of a thing, the men don't say like say we are equal to, you know.
0: They
3: get more than one.
0: Yes.
3: To get more than two.
0: Like saying that they are right.
3: That that mentality don't give so many of them saying a normal thing now. You know me. But just like letting that man talk, a man a side chick of a thing. Some of them maybe actually they put emotion. Why some of them, maybe that we see the woman, they will make them go outside. Maybe okay. Let them get to the one from their wife and side chick because they give them. So the emotion doesn't attach to such condition. So this now man will just be run normal ministry of the thing, you know, just to show say him now man. get more than one woman. So those ones, they just go and, you know, come back and see, you know, love their wife where they love that woman before. Now, so me, I think you are more.
0: Hmm. Okay. Okay. Uncle Bato talk am as he take beam. So nobody to run cheating like saying that you're right or entitlement. But as some men, they see him. But the truth we say, both gender, they put emotion. Hello.
2: Yes,
0: we hear you.
2: I'm not much for my boss.

I mean, there's no point sympathizing with that stupid girl. She has no woman sympathy. The only thing is just to keep me in that. Baby, Kwanangida, not your marriage, yo. 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

0: Sasha. Yeah. Ibona botho botho. Wa wa wa wa. Yeah.
1: Emiliano, Emiliano, Emiliano. What's good, my people? This is CK, Africa's boyfriend, and I'm live on Wazobia FM. Chukma Station. No touch that dial, or else I go pinch you, pinch you, pinch you. Wazobia.